This is your journey. Your journey to reflect. Your journey to learn so that we can implement all the teachings in our day-to-day life with that constant reminder

focus on Simran. The focus practice for the mind. And what better way to do that, to do Simran in the Satsangat,

Vaikuru, Vaikuru, Vaikuru, Vaikuru, Vaikuru, Vaikuru, Vaikuru, Vaikuru, Vaikuru, Vaikuru, Vaikuru, Vaikuru, Vaikuru, Vaikuru, Vaikuru, Vaikuru, Vaikuru, Vaikuru, Vaikuru, Vaikuru, Vaikuru, Vaikuru, 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Vaikuru, Vaikuru, Vaikuru, Vaikuru, Vaikuru, Vaikuru, Vaikuru, Vaikuru, Vaikuru, Vaikuru, Vaikuru, Vaikuru, Vaikuru, Vaikuru, Vaikuru, Vaikuru, Vaikuru, Vaikuru, Vaikuru

Vaikuru, Vaikuru, Vaikuru, Vaikuru, Vaikuru, Vaikuru, Vaikuru, Vaikuru, Vaikuru, Vaikuru, Vaikuru, Vaikuru, Vaikuru.

God's and good. What better opportunity to do Simran together?

We start washing the mal, the dirt, from our mind so that we can get closer to Waiguru.

only by doing Simran can we start the journey towards Waheguru in awakening the mind and Gurbani.

this opportunity in this lifetime that we have to meet Waiguru. In the same way, we want to make the most of coming to the Gurdwara, being in the presence of Tan Tan Sri Guru Granth Sahib Ji, as a family in the Satsangat, the opportunity to do Simran. We want to make sure that we make the most of this opportunity, so that there is no regret and we can never say we didn't have the opportunity to do Simran, to get to Shabd and ultimately we meet Waiguru. And Gurbani says,

that pain of separation from Waiguru, but now ultimately consumed in Maya. Hence why our mind is suffering from anxiety.

Because this requires discipline. Discipline that, yes, every day I am going to do Amrit Vela. I am going to learn Gurbani. And I am going to do Simran. I'm going to do Simran day and night until I hear the Shabda.

any regrets. Any regrets that we had the opportunity to do Simran and to meet Waiguru.